our fresh cool rhymes like a family in our fresh good time. 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

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You know, that sounds like you to me, 'cause baby, you are.

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Dark, Cinderella, black and white, get it together, take off your old. Put on your new sweater, display. Hey, can y'all

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You don't like it?

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2: 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I wanna get the party going, ladies to the front. 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

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The party, party, and move your body on the dance floor so I can't get more. 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

is my church. 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

poetic justice of cause and effect. 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